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1: I don't just love new country. I love new artists as well. This is a guy that's been on your radio not too long. Hudson Westbrook, might have heard of him. The song is called Painted You Pretty. It's brand new first. In the spot where you get all your new country first. Right here.

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tomorrow morning at 7 a.m. One of my favorite new artists, Lamont Landers, is coming in to perform with full band, doing a Stevie Wonder cover and so much more. 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

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My name is Wayne D. Check in on Instagram. He's Wayne D. More big burning question up in minutes. Morgan.

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0: This is iHeart Country, and we want to thank David for waiting, being so patient. We got the big burning question. David's up next, but we're asking you this.
1: How early is too early to put up Halloween decorations?
0: All right, you've been patient, man. Go ahead.
2: I mean, for me, it's got to be October 1st and no sooner than that. I mean, what? We're just

0: This is iHeart Country, and I appreciate y'all hanging with us. Instagram, Wayne D and Tay. What's your favorite dessert ever? Like, if you could pick your dessert, what is it? That's tough for me.
1: Tiramisu.
0: Tiramisu.
1: Tiramisu. Yeah.
0: Just eat
1: I don't know how to say it, but yeah. It's good.
0: You ain't fancy enough to pronounce it,
1: right?
0: gosh, I don't know what mine would be. I do like old school, just vanilla soft serve ice cream is like pretty elite for me.
1: Yeah.
0: What's your go-to? We're going to talk one of your favorite fast food restaurants is about to add a dessert item to their menu. We'll get to it next.

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1: It's Ella Langley. The song is called Be Her. What up? It's Wayne D. And we're on the iHeart Radio app. Go download it. 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New Brantley Gilbert. 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
1: And we're getting ready to hang out in, what, eight nights until this guy is our special guest. Chris Jansen got a new song. It's called Fight for a Girl. Check it out.

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1: Man, it is just about that time, y'all. We're going to wrap up our giveaways on Friday afternoon. If you're trying to win your way to into the iHeart Radio Music Festival, I want to shout out Capital One, man. Amazing friends and partners of ours have been for years helping us bring these live music events, one of ones, to you, right? 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

tomorrow morning at 7 a.m. One of my favorite new artists, Lamont Landers, is coming in to perform with full band, doing a Stevie Wonder cover and so much more. 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
1: And it's about time we plug you in. 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

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Hey, thank you for starting your Thursday here with me. How about we get it rolling with some good news? Hang on, just two songs and I'll share some with you.

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1: Hey, Granger, it's Julian up here in Montana. 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
0: 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I appreciate the kind words.
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It was the very first time one of these was ever flown in battle. You have a guess about that? I'll share that coming up in history, plus some other things that went down on this day in Tucson.

What happens after midnight? Stories get deeper. Songs hit harder. Faith shines brighter. Thanks so much for being a part of the After Midnight family.

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You know, I brought this up last hour, and I still want to hear from you. I want to get your thoughts. Who does fall remind you of? 866-607-8300.

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1: Okay, question of the hour. 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Where do you stand on electric cars? 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
1: Hey, Green, it's Officer Pack, Denver County Police. Thank you.
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Hey, thank you for starting your Thursday here with me. How about we get it rolling with some good news? Hang on just two songs and I'll share some with you.

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Last hour, we were talking about this. It's been a good topic. How do you feel about electric cars? And I still want to hear your thoughts. 866-607-8383.

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1: 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Roll Tide.
0: 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I really appreciate it.

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1: 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Hey, thank you for sharing Thursday here with me on After Midnight, y'all. Before you take off and get your day started, let me remind you, God is great and He is worthy of our praise. I'm Granger Smith, coming to y'all from the Yee Yee Farm in Central Texas. 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

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It was the very first time one of these was ever flown in battle. You have a guess about that? I'll share that coming up in history, plus some other things that went down on this day

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1: 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And Granger is bringing the soundtrack to your overnight. 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

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Hit me up sometime and let me know what you're up to, where you're listening from, what you're doing on the third shift tonight. 866-607-8383. Thank you for being here on After Midnight, early Thursday. I never

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1: Oh, that's a band. Dang.
0: Number 8, George Strait. Number 9, nobody got this one. It was a repeat. Alan Jackson.
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0: Yeah, Where Were You? 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It's 5 o'clock somewhere.
1: Oh.
0: And number 10, Taylor Swift. Amy is our winner.
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1: All right, yesterday we did Best Country Artists of the 90s, and you guys had to try to get the top 10. We're going to do Best Country Artists from 2000.
2: Oh, God.
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3: Oh, man. 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
2: I might get one.
1: 2000. So you got that. 2000, oh, 2000 and 2010. You're going to have to write down 10 answers.
2: Oh, this is going to be bad.
1: See how many you can get.
2: 2000
1: or 2010. So the 2000s.
2: Oh.
1: Okay. Top 10 best country artists. We'll take a break. You guys write them all down. We'll see who gets the most next.
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1: It's iHeartCountry throwbacks all weekend long. We're going to kick that off tomorrow at 3. So no matter what you're doing this Labor Day weekend, you take us along with you for those throwbacks. Low Cash with Hometown Home.

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1: Well, I think I just figured out what I'm having for supper. It's National Baby Back Ribs Day, and it's also National Cabernet Sauvignon Day. 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

Tomorrow morning at 7:30, new artist Max McNown is stopping by the studio. How he went from working at Starbucks to landing a record deal, a really cool story. Then at 9 a.m., we'll kick off your Labor Day weekend with the Friday morning dance party. 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

0: It's iHeart Country. So many people getting in on my random poll for today. New study out says that the majority of us would rather homegate than tailgate these days. I thought that was an interesting question. With football season now underway, Rachel says homegate all the way. Carrie, home in my space with my people, my favorite place to be. Kathy says home as well. So far, I'm the only person who has voted for tailgating and not homegating. By the way, this poll is on my Facebook page. If you want to get in on it, Billy Greenwood on Facebook. I'm going to get you Riley Green on the Talkback Lunch Break, and a request for Kenny Chesney is on the way.
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morning at 7:30, new artist Max McNown is stopping by the studio. How he went from working at Starbucks to landing a record deal, a really cool story. Then at 9 a.m., we'll kick off your Labor Day weekend with a Friday morning dance party. She was

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Tailgates or home gates? That is the question on today's At Work show. That's my tiny little poll I've got going on my Facebook page. I love your votes. Billy Greenwood on Facebook. And Bailey Zimmerman on today's At Work show with his Chevy Silverado.

0: 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Google Buster question time on today's At Work show. I'm going to make this one tie in with Labor Day since that's right around the corner. So about 1 in 10 Americans will do this over the Labor Day weekend, but another 1 in 10 have never done it their entire life. What is it? 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Another 1 out of 10 have never done it in their entire life. You tell me what you think that is while I get you Morgan Wallen in less than 10 minutes.
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Tomorrow morning at 7:30, new artist Max McNown is stopping by the studio. How he went from working at Starbucks to landing a record deal, a really cool story. 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

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Now the football season is back. What are we doing? Are we tailgating? Are we homegating? 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

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It's Brooke Taylor. A little fun fact about Shaboozey. Did you know his real name is Collins Chibweze? Yeah, apparently his high school football coach mispronounced his last name frequently, and the nickname Shaboozey has officially stuck ever since.

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1: It's Brooke Taylor. Man, what a song. Water at a Wedding. That new one from Graylin James.
0: If you missed it, you're going to have to listen closer next time because the lyrics in that song, man, what a plot twist that would actually be if it's a true story.

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It's Brooke Taylor. Hey, listen, if you need a new podcast to listen to, you got to listen to mine. It's called The Upload with Brooke Taylor. We have really faith-fueled, just encouraging conversations

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Tomorrow morning at 7:30, new artist Max McNown is stopping by the studio. How he went from working at Starbucks to landing a record deal, a really cool story. Then at 9 a.m., we'll kick off your Labor Day weekend with the Friday morning dance party. 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

Your home for the Bobby Bones Show in the morning. I Heart Country. It's Brooke Taylor. Okay, listen. You just missed it. Your shot at $1,000 spending cash and a trip for two to Vegas to be at our iHeartRadio Music Festival September 18th and 19th. A show in Vegas could be awesome. I'll repeat this hour's keyword for

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I Heart Country. It's Brooke Taylor. I don't know if this makes anybody else mad, but did you hear about in Hollywood, Dolly Parton's star on the Hollywood Walk of Fame getting vandalized this week? Like, who in their right mind wants to cross out her name so

morning at 7:30, new artist Max McNown is stopping by the studio. How he went from working at Starbucks to landing a record deal, a really cool story. Then at 9 a.m., we'll kick off your Labor Day weekend with a Friday morning dance party.

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It's Brooke Taylor. A little fun fact about Ella Langley. Do you know her full name? I feel like I'm giving you all of the fun trivia facts this week. Elizabeth Camille Langley. Goes by Ella, obviously. But Camille, what a pretty middle name.

your home for the Bobby Bones Show in the Morning, iHeart Country. It's Brooke Taylor. A new season of Dancing with the Stars, the full lineup officially revealed. Who's going to hit the dance floor, compete for that Mirrorball trophy? Let's talk about this lineup here on the show coming up.

0: I Heart Country. It's Brooke Taylor. Full lineup for Dancing with the Stars has been revealed this week. This full lineup of celebrities: musician Taylor Hanson from the band The Hanson Brothers, actress Julia Stiles, actress Jenna Dewan, Fresh Prince of Bel-Air star Tatiana Ali, Paralympian Ezra French, Olympic figure skater Amber Glenn, social media star Connor Wood, also actress Sarah Jane Nader, Bachelorette star Tyler Cameron, celebrity chef Giada De Laurentiis, actor Harry Shum Jr. and Connor Levitt were just announced as the new members of the cast. Joining them on the dance floor, already announced, Savannah Banana star Jackson Olsen, Summer House star Sierra Miller, and Traitor star Mara Higgins. So, oh, and I forgot, Jimmy Kimmel Live sidekick Guillermo Rodriguez also going to be on the show. Two-night premiere September 15th and 16th on ABC and Disney Plus if you want to watch.
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Tomorrow morning at 7:30, new artist Max McNown is stopping by the studio. How he went from working at Starbucks to landing a record deal, a really cool story. Then at 9 a.m., we'll kick off your Labor Day weekend with the Friday morning dance party. I am

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0: 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And I'll tell you what, can't wait to see her special performance in Vegas at our iHeartRadio Music Festival. More chances to win that trip for two and $1,000 spending cash back first thing tomorrow morning at 9 a.m. On a

It's iHeart Country. There's Dylan Scott right there. It's Wayne D. And I want to thank you for hanging out, just getting in the studio. Open up the phone lines. We love the Kickstart call because it's like the first person that checks in, lets us know how they're doing. 1-877-367-4432. You want to reach out. Here's Casey Musgraves now.

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Tomorrow morning at 7:30, new artist Max McNown is stopping by the studio. How he went from working at Starbucks to landing a record deal, a really cool story. Then at 9 a.m., we'll kick off your Labor Day weekend with the Friday morning dance party. Kinda like

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